I could show you a good time. Let me show you a good time. The minute you walked in the joint,

One month ago today, I was happy as a lark. 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I have a seat on the same old bench to watch the children play. You know, tomorrow is their future. But for me, just another day. They all gather around me. They seem to know my name. We laugh, tell a few jokes, but it still doesn't ease my pain. I know I can't hide from a memory, though day after day I've tried. I keep saying she'll be back, but today

The Alpha. At the Castle Picture House on the Castlereagh Road. Whistling on the corner next door, where I kept Johnny McBride's horse. Oh, Solomon! Farmer Jimson. The man who played the saw inside the city hall. Pasty suppers down at Debbie's Chipper. Gravy rings, wagon wheels, barn tracks.

The song Bang On started out as just a chord progression idea that I had on the acoustic guitar. And the way that I write, I put my ideas down either on a little cassette recorder or write them down in my workbook. But as I can recall, it started with this kind of a progression, this... And then the next step in the evolution was to get those little pushes that come. Little accents, those. And I played the song from my in my songwriter approval program. I place ideas for my wife, and then I play them for my manager Ross, and he liked the idea of the hook Bang On, and that title sort of led me to the whole theme of. It's a fairly common theme for me as a writer, of sort of hope and inspiration. I like to try and write songs that make people feel better about themselves and feel good about the world around them. I mean, God knows, watch the news at 11 and read the newspaper. And it's a fairly heavy-duty situation we've got out there on a day-to-day basis. So when it comes to pop music and songs, I tend to try and write songs that will make people feel better about themselves and feel better about the world around them. So the lyric in Bang On sort of focuses on that that concept of trying to be committed to moving forward, committed to some sort of responsible action. And I talk about talk being cheap and how really commitment to trying to do something positive is what makes things worthwhile.

How she played her games with many, many men. And you tell me you don't think I'd still be with her if I could just have known her way back then.

Lord, she took me and he made me everything I am today. She's my rock and I ain't gonna throw her away. No, she never was once what she is now. Lord, she had to make mistakes like everyone else.